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1: Shot clocks are in all four corners, as well as the two things here. Tail box in all four corners. Anna, do you want to take the one that has the white strip? Alina, if you take the one that has the blue strip. ELC
0: 斯维托利娜呢是本届美网的女单的九号种子，卡林斯卡娅呢是女单的21号种子。
1: Foul shot, you can do it after the point. Any questions? Would you like U.S. Open or the New York City? U.S. Open.U.S. Open, receive, stay.
0: 卡林斯卡娅呢赢得了挑边啊，她选择了先接发，那斯维托利娜呢选择了场地。现在是最后的热身练习，

0: 全力的重杀。哎呦，这球有点高。这球最后确实有点往回飘，所以温英伦这边挑战了。
1: Line judge, line judge, mark the court, please.

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1: Service over. Seven. Oh.
2: 举拍非常快，
0: 对。
1: Bob Coppers.Asli, next half half converted. What half half converted? Check it. Check score. Score. Okay.
0: 第二局打成七比七。
1: Thank you.

0: 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One challenge remaining. 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
0: Play. 4. 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